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2: Clear skies tonight, low around 51. Tomorrow sunny with a high near 82. Tomorrow night mostly clear, low around 53. Saturday sunny with a high near 82. And Saturday night mostly clear, low around 56. And that's the latest forecast.
0: It's 67 degrees.

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2: Clear skies tonight, low around 51. Tomorrow sunny with a high near 82. Tomorrow night mostly clear, low around 53. Saturday sunny with a high near 82. And Saturday night mostly clear, low around 56. And that's the latest forecast.
0: It's 63 degrees.

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2: Clear skies tonight, low around 51. Tomorrow sunny with a high near 82. Tomorrow night mostly clear, low around 53. Saturday sunny with a high near 82. And Saturday night mostly clear, low around 56. And that's the latest forecast.
0: It's 61 degrees.

0: 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And so does the weather forecast.
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2: Clear skies tonight, low around 51. Tomorrow, sunny with a high near 82. Tomorrow night, mostly clear, low around 53. Saturday, sunny with a high near 82. And Saturday night, mostly clear, low around 56. And that's the latest forecast.
0: It's 60 degrees.

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2: Clear skies tonight, low around 51. Tomorrow sunny with a high near 82. Tomorrow night mostly clear, low around 53. Saturday sunny with a high near 82. And Saturday night mostly clear, low around 56. And that's the latest forecast. It's 50.

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2: Clear skies tonight, low around 51. Tomorrow, sunny with a high near 82. Tomorrow night, mostly clear, low around 53. Saturday, sunny with a high near 82. And Saturday night, mostly clear, low around 56. And that's the latest forecast.
0: It's 59 degrees.

last thing I remember, Doc, I started to swerve. And then I saw the Jag slide into the curve. I know I'll never forget that horrible sight. I guess I found out for myself that everyone was right.

0: 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The weather's just around the corner.
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2: Clear skies tonight, low around 51. Tomorrow sunny with a high near 82. Tomorrow night mostly clear, low around 53. Saturday sunny with a high near 82. And Saturday night mostly clear, low around 56. And that's the latest forecast.
0: It's 57 degrees.

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Hi, it's Arnie Woo Woo Ginsburg with another Wimex instant request for you. Another forgotten 45 you almost did forget.

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Are you losing your memory? Are you going cuckoo? Let's bring it back right now with another great Wemex Forgotten 45.

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0: Betty, is that Jimmy's ring you're wearing?
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1: Sunny skies again today, and it should be warmer with highs between 80 and 85. Still fairly comfortable through the afternoon, and with that lower humidity, we do fade back into the 50s again tonight under fair skies. 50s for overnight lows over the weekend, highs each afternoon with sunshine in the low and mid-80s. A little more humidity creeping in Monday and a better chance of showers and storms on Tuesday. From the Stormwatch 9 Weather Center, I'm meteorologist Kevin Skorupa on 105.9 WMEX.
2: It's 53 degrees.

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2: Sunny skies again today, and it should be warmer with highs between 80 and 85. Still fairly comfortable through the afternoon with that lower humidity. We do fade back into the 50s again tonight under fair skies. 50s for overnight lows over the weekend, highs each afternoon with sunshine in the low and mid-80s. A little more humidity creeping in Monday and a better chance of showers and storms on Tuesday. From the Stormwatch 9 Weather Center, I'm meteorologist Kevin Skorupa on 105.9 WMEX FM.
3: It's 53 degrees.

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2: With SRN News, I'm Jason Walker. President Trump honoring the lives of four U.S. troops killed in the Middle East and returned to their families at Dover Air Force Base in Delaware. The president saluted Wednesday as the caskets were escorted off the plane. House adopting a Republican-only $95 billion budget proposal in an effort to fund the war in Iran. Speaker Mike Johnson pushed it over objections from Democrats as a priority before the midterm elections. Secretary of State Marco Rubio warning Asian leaders Iran's demand to control and collect tolls in the Strait of Hormuz would threaten the world's economy and set a precedent that could be repeated elsewhere in the world. Rubio says the U.S. attacks on Iran, well, that's a response to Iranian attacks in the Strait of Hormuz.
3: Commercial ships are going through the straits and they're being blown up. The United States is defending that shipping and in addition is targeting the places that are launching against those ships to continue to degrade Iran's ability to target and harm global shipping.
2: Liberal New Jersey Governor Mikey Sherrill admits more than 6,000 non-U.S. citizens were on the state voter rolls. Many of them did vote. President Trump says this episode underscores the need to pass Save America Act.
4: President Trump is calling on Senate Republicans to take up a major rules change as he pushes for the SAVE Act.
5: What they should do, very simple, a lot of you don't know about filibuster. They should terminate the filibuster and approve everything. Because the Democrats are going to do it. The Democrats are going to terminate the filibuster as soon as they have a chance.
4: The White House says election integrity remains a top priority for the administration. Willie Nelson, Washington.
2: And this is SRN News.
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8: 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Sports reports on WMEX are underwritten by Spence and Matthews Insurance Agency in Berwick, Maine. They do the shopping, so you don't have to. After tying a franchise record with 15 straight wins, the Sox are coming off a loss to the Baltimore Orioles. Boston hosts the Toronto Blue Jays for a three-game series that starts tonight at Fenway Park. The Patriots appear to be adding to their receiving core. According to CBS Sports, New England has signed former Boston College tight end Jeremiah Franklin. The Pats open training camp tomorrow at Gillette Stadium. The Celtics are locking up a member of their roster. According to ESPN, Boston agreed to a three-year, $15 million contract extension with forward Jordan Walsh. The Yankees hit the road for a 10-game trip that starts tonight. New York is visiting the Phillies for a three-game series in Philadelphia. The Mets begin a lengthy homestand tonight. New York is hosting the Los Angeles Dodgers for the start of a three-game set at Citi Field. And that's the WMEX Sports Flash. 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
2: Sunny skies again today, and it should be warmer with highs between 80 and 85. Still fairly comfortable through the afternoon, and with that lower humidity, we do fade back into the 50s again tonight under fair skies. 50s for overnight lows over the weekend, highs each afternoon with sunshine in the low and mid-80s, a little more humidity creeping in Monday, and a better chance of showers and storms on Tuesday. From the Stormwatch 9 Weather Center, I'm meteorologist Kevin Skorupa on 105.9 WMEX FM.
0: It's 53 degrees at 105.9 WMEX FM.
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0: things you didn't know. 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In 2016, eBay banned all human skulls, spines, and other bones from being sold. 30% of Indonesia's population owns a bird. Bird ownership is very popular in Indonesia thanks to a long-standing custom. The thought that owning a bird is a mark of success for a person. 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
1: Sunny skies again today, and it should be warmer with highs between 80 and 85. Still fairly comfortable through the afternoon, and with that lower humidity, we do fade back into the 50s again tonight under fair skies. 50s for overnight lows over the weekend, highs each afternoon with sunshine in the low and mid-80s. A little more humidity creeping in Monday and a better chance of showers and storms on Tuesday. From the Stormwatch 9 Weather Center, I'm meteorologist Kevin Skorupa on 105.9 WMEX FM.
0: It's 56 degrees at 105.9 WMEX FM.

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2: With SRN News, I'm Jason Walker. President Trump honoring the lives of four U.S. troops killed in the Middle East and returned to their families at Dover Air Force Base in Delaware. The president saluted Wednesday as the caskets were escorted off the plane. House adopting a Republican-only $95 billion budget proposal in an effort to fund the war in Iran. Speaker Mike Johnson pushed it over objections from Democrats as a priority before the midterm elections. Secretary of State Marco Rubio warning Asian leaders Iran's demand to control and collect tolls in the Strait of Hormuz would threaten the world's economy and set a precedent that could be repeated elsewhere in the world. Rubio says the U.S. attacks on Iran, well, that's a response to Iranian attacks in the Strait of Hormuz.
3: Commercial ships are going through the straits and they're being blown up. The United States is defending that shipping and in addition is targeting the places that are launching against those ships to continue to degrade Iran's ability to target and harm global shipping.
2: Liberal New Jersey Governor Mikey Sherrill admits more than 6,000 non-U.S. citizens were on the state voter rolls. Many of them did vote. President Trump says this episode underscores the need to pass Save America Act.
4: President Trump is calling on Senate Republicans to take up a major rules change as he pushes for the SAVE Act.
5: What they should do, very simple, a lot of you don't know about filibuster. They should terminate the filibuster and approve everything. Because the Democrats are going to do it. The Democrats are going to terminate the filibuster as soon as they have a chance.
4: The White House says election integrity remains a top priority for the administration. Willie Nelson, Washington.
2: And this is SRN News.
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7: 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Sports reports on WMEX are underwritten by Spence and Matthews Insurance Agency in Berwick, Maine. They do the shopping, so you don't have to. After tying a franchise record with 15 straight wins, the Sox are coming off a loss to the Baltimore Orioles. Boston hosts the Toronto Blue Jays for a three-game series that starts tonight at Fenway Park. The Patriots appear to be adding to their receiving corps. According to CBS Sports, New England has signed former Boston College tight end Jeremiah Franklin. The Pats open training camp tomorrow at Gillette Stadium. The Celtics are locking up a member of their roster. According to ESPN, Boston agreed to a three-year, $15 million contract extension with forward Jordan Walsh. The Yankees hit the road for a 10-game trip that starts tonight. New York is visiting the Phillies for a three-game series in Philadelphia. The Mets begin a lengthy homestand tonight. New York is hosting the Los Angeles Dodgers for the start of a three-game set at Citi Field. And that's the WMEX Sports Flash. 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
2: Sunny skies again today, and it should be warmer with highs between 80 and 85. Still fairly comfortable through the afternoon, and with that lower humidity, we do fade back into the 50s again tonight under fair skies. 50s for overnight lows over the weekend, highs each afternoon with sunshine in the low and mid-80s. A little more humidity creeping in Monday and a better chance of showers and storms on Tuesday. From the Stormwatch 9 Weather Center, I'm meteorologist Kevin Skorupa on 105.9 WMEX FM.
0: It's 58 degrees at 105.9 WMEX FM.
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Another day, another excuse to crank up the radio.

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A distant morning of a train seems to play a sad

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Kinda lonely that, and it's raining all over the world. 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

0: researcher found that wearing yellow tends to increase your chances of excelling at sports. Yellow seems to have a creative and positive mental attitude, while wearing green tends to make one over-relaxed. 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
1: Sunny skies again today, and it should be warmer with highs between 80 and 85. Still fairly comfortable through the afternoon with that lower humidity. We do fade back into the 50s again tonight under fair skies. 50s for overnight lows over the weekend, highs each afternoon with sunshine in the low and mid-80s. A little more humidity creeping in Monday and a better chance of showers and storms on Tuesday. From the Stormwatch 9 Weather Center, I'm meteorologist Kevin Skorupa on 105.9 WMEX FM.
0: It's 65 degrees at 105.9 WMEX FM.

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1: With SRN News, I'm Jason Walker. President Trump honoring the lives of four U.S. troops killed in the Middle East and returned to their families at Dover Air Force Base in Delaware. The president saluted Wednesday as the caskets were escorted off the plane. House adopting a Republican-only $95 billion budget proposal in an effort to fund the war in Iran. Speaker Mike Johnson pushed it over objections from Democrats as a priority before the midterm elections. Secretary of State Marco Rubio warning Asian leaders Iran's demand to control and collect tolls in the Strait of Hormuz would threaten the world's economy and set a precedent that could be repeated elsewhere in the world. Rubio says the U.S. attacks on Iran, well, that's a response to Iranian attacks in the Strait of Hormuz.
2: Commercial ships are going through the straits and they're being blown up. The United States is defending that shipping and in addition is targeting the places that are launching against those ships to continue to degrade Iran's ability to target and harm global shipping.
1: Liberal New Jersey Governor Mikey Sherrill admits more than 6,000 non-U.S. citizens were on the state voter rolls. Many of them did vote. President Trump says this episode underscores the need to pass Save America Act.
3: President Trump is calling on Senate Republicans to take up a major rules change as he pushes for the SAVE Act.
4: What they should do, very simple, a lot of you don't know about filibuster. They should terminate the filibuster and approve everything. Because the Democrats are going to do it. The Democrats are going to terminate the filibuster as soon as they have a chance.
3: The White House says election integrity remains a top priority for the administration. Willie Nelson, Washington.
1: And this is SRN News.
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6: Good morning. 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Sports reports on WMEX are underwritten by Spence and Matthews Insurance Agency in Berwick, Maine. They do the shopping, so you don't have to. After tying a franchise record with 15 straight wins, the Sox are coming off a loss to the Baltimore Orioles. Boston hosts the Toronto Blue Jays for a three-game series that starts tonight at Fenway Park. The Patriots appear to be adding to their receiving core. According to CBS Sports, New England has signed former Boston College tight end Jeremiah Franklin. The Pats open training camp tomorrow at Gillette Stadium. The Celtics are locking up a member of their roster. According to ESPN, Boston agreed to a three-year, $15 million contract extension with forward Jordan Walsh. The Yankees hit the road for a 10-game trip that starts tonight. New York is visiting the Phillies for a three-game series in Philadelphia. The Mets begin a lengthy homestand tonight. New York is hosting the Los Angeles Dodgers for the start of a three-game set at Citi Field. And that's the WMEX Sports Flash. 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
1: Sunny skies again today, and it should be warmer with highs between 80 and 85. Still fairly comfortable through the afternoon, and with that lower humidity, we do fade back into the 50s again tonight under fair skies. 50s for overnight lows over the weekend, highs each afternoon with sunshine in the low and mid-80s. A little more humidity creeping in Monday, and a better chance of showers and storms on Tuesday. From the Stormwatch 9 Weather Center, I'm meteorologist Kevin Skorupa on 105.9 WMEX FM.
0: It's 64 degrees at 105.9 WMEX FM.
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2: You broke my heart, 'cause I couldn't dance. You didn't even want me around. And now I'm back to let you know I can really shake 'em down.

0: Dogs are treated just like children in many homes, but some folks may be taking their puppy parenting to another level. 6 in 10 dog owners admit they care about their pet so much. They consider themselves helicopter parents. A survey of 2,000 American dog owners found 91% pay close attention to what their dog needs. Another 89% worry about their comfort as the seasons change. 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More than 4 in 5 treat their dog as a valued member of their family, and 2 in 3 dog owners have prepared special meals for their pup.
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2: Sunny skies again today, and it should be warmer with highs between 80 and 85. Still fairly comfortable through the afternoon, and with that lower humidity, we do fade back into the 50s again tonight under fair skies. 50s for overnight lows over the weekend, highs each afternoon with sunshine in the low and mid-80s, a little more humidity creeping in Monday, and a better chance of showers and storms on Tuesday. From the Stormwatch 9 Weather Center, I'm meteorologist Kevin Skorupa on 105.9 WMEX FM.
0: It's 68 degrees at 105.9 WMEX FM.

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1: Sunny skies again today, and it should be warmer with highs between 80 and 85. Still fairly comfortable through the afternoon, and with that lower humidity, we do fade back into the 50s again tonight under fair skies. 50s for overnight lows over the weekend, highs each afternoon with sunshine in the low and mid-80s. A little more humidity creeping in Monday and a better chance of showers and storms on Tuesday. From the Stormwatch 9 Weather Center, I'm meteorologist Kevin Skorupa on 105.9 WMEX FM.
0: It's 72 degrees at 105.9 WMEX FM.
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0: Police in Poland captured a burglar who was stuck hanging upside down in the air vent of the store he was trying to break into. The combination of burglary and air vent means the man will be charged with grand shaft larceny.
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2: Sunny skies again today, and it should be warmer with highs between 80 and 85. Still fairly comfortable through the afternoon, and with that lower humidity, we do fade back into the 50s again tonight under fair skies. 50s for overnight lows over the weekend, highs each afternoon with sunshine in the low and mid-80s. A little more humidity creeping in Monday and a better chance of showers and storms on Tuesday. From the Stormwatch 9 Weather Center, I'm meteorologist Kevin Skorupa on 105.9 WMEX FM.
0: It's 73 degrees at 105.9 WMEX FM.

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It's Woo and Arnie Ginsberg with another good old Wimex Forgotten 45.

It's a great day to be listening to the radio. 105.9 WMEX. I'm Dick Taylor, and I got all your favorite songs to play. It's Friday.

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2: Sunny skies again today, and it should be warmer with highs between 80 and 85. Still fairly comfortable through the afternoon, and with that lower humidity, we do fade back into the 50s again tonight under fair skies. 50s for overnight lows over the weekend, highs each afternoon with sunshine in the low and mid-80s. A little more humidity creeping in Monday, and a better chance of showers and storms on Tuesday. From the Stormwatch 9 Weather Center, I'm meteorologist Kevin Skorupa on 105.9 WMEX-FM.
0: It's 76 degrees at WMEX-FM.

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2: Sunny skies again today, and it should be warmer with highs between 80 and 85. Still fairly comfortable through the afternoon, and with that lower humidity, we do fade back into the 50s again tonight under fair skies. 50s for overnight lows over the weekend, highs each afternoon with sunshine in the low and mid-80s. A little more humidity creeping in Monday, and a better chance of showers and storms on Tuesday. From the Stormwatch 9 Weather Center, I'm meteorologist Kevin Skorupa on 105.9 WMEX FM.
0: It's 77 degrees at WMEX FM.

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2: Sunny skies again today, and it should be warmer with highs between 80 and 85. Still fairly comfortable through the afternoon, and with that lower humidity, we do fade back into the 50s again tonight under fair skies. 50s for overnight lows over the weekend, highs each afternoon with sunshine in the low and mid-80s. A little more humidity creeping in Monday and a better chance of showers and storms on Tuesday. From the Stormwatch 9 Weather Center, I'm meteorologist Kevin Skorupa on 105.9 WMEX FM.
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2: Sunny skies again today, and it should be warmer with highs between 80 and 85. Still fairly comfortable through the afternoon, and with that lower humidity, we do fade back into the 50s again tonight under fair skies. 50s for overnight lows over the weekend, highs each afternoon with sunshine in the low and mid-80s. A little more humidity creeping in Monday, and a better chance of showers and storms on Tuesday.
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0: It's 78 degrees at WMEX FM.

It's Arnie Woo Woo Ginsburg with another Wimex Instant Request for you. Another forgotten 45 you almost did forget.

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2: With SRN News, I'm Jason Walker. President Trump honoring the lives of four U.S. troops killed in the Middle East and returned to their families at Dover Air Force Base in Delaware. The president saluted Wednesday as the caskets were escorted off the plane. House adopting a Republican-only $95 billion budget proposal in an effort to fund the war in Iran. Speaker Mike Johnson pushed it over objections from Democrats as a priority before the midterm elections. Secretary of State Marco Rubio warning Asian leaders Iran's demand to control and collect tolls in the Strait of Hormuz would threaten the world's economy and set a precedent that could be repeated elsewhere in the world. Rubio says the U.S. attacks on Iran, well, that's a response to Iranian attacks in the Strait of Hormuz.
3: Commercial ships are going through the straits and they're being blown up. The United States is defending that shipping and in addition is targeting the places that are launching against those ships to continue to degrade Iran's ability to target and harm global shipping.
2: Liberal New Jersey Governor Mikey Sherrill admits more than 6,000 non-U.S. citizens were on the state voter rolls. Many of them did vote. President Trump says this episode underscores the need to pass Save America Act.
4: President Trump is calling on Senate Republicans to take up a major rules change as he pushes for the SAVE Act.
5: What they should do, very simple, a lot of you don't know about filibuster. They should terminate the filibuster and approve everything. Because the Democrats are going to do it. The Democrats are going to terminate the filibuster as soon as they have a chance.
4: The White House says election integrity remains a top priority for the administration. Willie Nelson, Washington.
2: And this is SRN News.
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2: Sunny skies again today, and it should be warmer with highs between 80 and 85. Still fairly comfortable through the afternoon, and with that lower humidity, we do fade back into the 50s again tonight under fair skies. 50s for overnight lows over the weekend, highs each afternoon with sunshine in the low and mid-80s. A little more humidity creeping in Monday, and a better chance of showers and storms on Tuesday. From the Stormwatch 9 Weather Center, I'm meteorologist Kevin Skorupa on 105.9 WMEX FM.
0: It's 79 degrees at WMEX FM.

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2: Sunny skies again today, and it should be warmer with highs between 80 and 85. Still fairly comfortable through the afternoon, and with that lower humidity, we do fade back into the 50s again tonight under fair skies. 50s for overnight lows over the weekend, highs each afternoon with sunshine in the low and mid-80s. A little more humidity creeping in Monday and a better chance of showers and storms on Tuesday. From the Stormwatch 9 Weather Center, I'm meteorologist Kevin Skorupa on 105.9 WMEX FM.
0: It's 79 degrees.

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2: You fade back into the 50s again tonight under fair skies. 50s for overnight lows over the weekend, highs each afternoon.

0: sunshine in the low and mid-80s, a little more humidity creeping in Monday, and a better chance of showers and storms on Tuesday. From the Stormwatch 9 Weather Center, I'm meteorologist Kevin Skorupa on 105.9 WMEX FM.
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2: We do fade back into the 50s again tonight under fair skies. 50s for overnight lows over the weekend, highs each afternoon with sunshine in the low and mid-80s, a little more humidity creeping in Monday, and a better chance of showers and storms on Tuesday. From the Stormwatch 9 Weather Center, I'm meteorologist Kevin Skorupa on 105.9 WMEX FM.
0: It's 80 degrees at WMEX FM.

this is Arnie Woo Woo Ginsburg. Are you losing your memory? Are you going cuckoo? Let's bring it back right now with another great Wemex Forgotten 45.

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2: We do fade back into the 50s again tonight under fair skies. 50s for overnight lows over the weekend, highs each afternoon with sunshine in the low and mid-80s. A little more humidity creeping in Monday and a better chance of showers and storms on Tuesday. From the Stormwatch 9 Weather Center, I'm meteorologist Kevin Skorupa on 105.9 WMEX FM.
0: It's 81 degrees at WMEX.

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2: We do fade back into the 50s again tonight under fair skies. 50s for overnight lows over the weekend, highs each afternoon with sunshine in the low and mid-80s. A little more humidity creeping in Monday and a better chance of showers and storms on Tuesday. From the Stormwatch 9 Weather Center, I'm meteorologist Kevin Skorupa on 105.9 WMEX FM.
0: It's 80 degrees at WMEX FM.

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1: With SRN News, I'm Jason Walker. President Trump honoring the lives of four U.S. troops killed in the Middle East and returned to their families at Dover Air Force Base in Delaware. The president saluted Wednesday as the caskets were escorted off the plane. House adopting a Republican-only $95 billion budget proposal in an effort to fund the war in Iran. Speaker Mike Johnson pushed it over objections from Democrats as a priority before the midterm elections. Secretary of State Marco Rubio warning Asian leaders Iran's demand to control and collect tolls in the Strait of Hormuz would threaten the world's economy and set a precedent that could be repeated elsewhere in the world. Rubio says the U.S. attacks on Iran, well, that's a response to Iranian attacks in the Strait of Hormuz.
2: Commercial ships are going through the straits and they're being blown up. The United States is defending that shipping and in addition is targeting the places that are launching against those ships to continue to degrade Iran's ability to target and harm global shipping.
1: Liberal New Jersey Governor Mikey Sherrill admits more than 6,000 non-U.S. citizens were on the state voter rolls. Many of them did vote. President Trump says this episode underscores the need to pass Save America Act.
3: President Trump is calling on Senate Republicans to take up a major rules change as he pushes for the SAVE Act.
4: What they should do, very simple, a lot of you don't know about filibuster. They should terminate the filibuster and approve everything. Because the Democrats are going to do it. The Democrats are going to terminate the filibuster as soon as they have a chance.
3: The White House says election integrity remains a top priority for the administration. Willie Nelson, Washington.
1: And this is SRN News.

Cavalleria and the Rascals kicking off the Richmond Radio Disaster for this Friday, July the 24th. Good afternoon, Rochester. I'm Tim Richmond, and I've got the association.

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2: We do fade back into the 50s again tonight under fair skies. 50s for overnight lows over the weekend, highs each afternoon with sunshine in the low and mid-80s, a little more humidity creeping in Monday, and a better chance of showers and storms on Tuesday. From the Stormwatch 9 Weather Center, I'm meteorologist Kevin Skorupa on 105.9 WMEX FM.
0: It's 81 degrees at 105.9 WMEX FM.

rainbows on the station that beats with a heart of gold, 105.9 WMEX-FM. 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
2: We do fade back into the 50s again tonight under fair skies. 50s for overnight lows over the weekend, highs each afternoon with sunshine in the low and mid-80s, a little more humidity creeping in Monday, and a better chance of showers and storms on Tuesday. From the Stormwatch 9 Weather Center, I'm meteorologist Kevin Skorupa on 105.9 WMEX FM.
0: It's 82 degrees at 105.9 WMEX FM.

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2: With SRN News, I'm Jason Walker. President Trump honoring the lives of four U.S. troops killed in the Middle East and returned to their families at Dover Air Force Base in Delaware. The president saluted Wednesday as the caskets were escorted off the plane. House adopting a Republican-only $95 billion budget proposal in an effort to fund the war in Iran. Speaker Mike Johnson pushed it over objections from Democrats as a priority before the midterm elections. Secretary of State Marco Rubio warning Asian leaders Iran's demand to control and collect tolls in the Strait of Hormuz would threaten the world's economy and set a precedent that could be repeated elsewhere in the world. Rubio says the U.S. attacks on Iran, well, that's a response to Iranian attacks in the Strait of Hormuz.
3: Commercial ships are going through the straits and they're being blown up. The United States is defending that shipping and, in addition, is targeting the places that are launching against those ships to continue to degrade Iran's ability to target and harm global shipping.
2: Liberal New Jersey Governor Mikey Sherrill admits more than 6,000 non-U.S. citizens were on the state voter rolls. Many of them did vote. President Trump says this episode underscores the need to pass Save America Act.
4: President Trump is calling on Senate Republicans to take up a major rules change as he pushes for the SAVE Act.
5: What they should do? Very simple. A lot of you don't know about filibuster. They should terminate the filibuster and approve everything. Because the Democrats are going to do it. The Democrats are going to terminate the filibuster as soon as they have a chance.
4: The White House says election integrity remains a top priority for the administration. Willie Nelson, Washington.
2: And this is SRN News.
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2: We do fade back into the 50s again tonight under fair skies. 50s for overnight lows over the weekend, highs each afternoon with sunshine in the low and mid-80s. A little more humidity creeping in Monday and a better chance of showers and storms on Tuesday. From the Stormwatch 9 Weather Center, I'm meteorologist Kevin Skorupa on 105.9 WMEX FM.
0: It's 81 degrees at 105.9 WMEX FM.

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2: We do fade back into the 50s again tonight under fair skies. 50s for overnight lows over the weekend, highs each afternoon with sunshine in the low and mid-80s. A little more humidity creeping in Monday and a better chance of showers and storms on Tuesday. From the Stormwatch 9 Weather Center, I'm meteorologist Kevin Skorupa on 105.9 WMEX FM.
0: It's 80 degrees at 105.9 WMEX FM.

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1: With SRN News, I'm Jason Walker. President Trump honoring the lives of four U.S. troops killed in the Middle East and returned to their families at Dover Air Force Base in Delaware. The president saluted Wednesday as the caskets were escorted off the plane. House adopting a Republican-only $95 billion budget proposal in an effort to fund the war in Iran. Speaker Mike Johnson pushed it over objections from Democrats as a priority before the midterm elections. Secretary of State Marco Rubio warning Asian leaders Iran's demand to control and collect tolls in the Strait of Hormuz would threaten the world's economy and set a precedent that could be repeated elsewhere in the world. Rubio says the U.S. attacks on Iran, well, that's a response to Iranian attacks in the Strait of Hormuz.
2: Commercial ships are going through the straits and they're being blown up. The United States is defending that shipping and in addition is targeting the places that are launching against those ships that continue to degrade Iran's ability to target and harm global shipping.
1: Liberal New Jersey Governor Mikey Sherrill admits more than 6,000 non-U.S. citizens were on the state voter rolls. Many of them did vote. President Trump says this episode underscores the need to pass Save America Act.
3: President Trump is calling on Senate Republicans to take up a major rules change as he pushes for the SAVE Act.
4: What they should do, very simple, a lot of you don't know about filibuster. They should terminate the filibuster and approve everything. Because the Democrats are going to do it. The Democrats are going to terminate the filibuster as soon as they have a chance.
3: The White House says election integrity remains a top priority for the administration. Willie Nelson, Washington.
1: And this is SRN News.

Lots of Sweet and Little Willie here on 105.9 WMEX-FM. It is July the 24th. It's National Tequila Day. Well, maybe that's why Little Willie won't go home. It's also National Drive-Thru Day, and it's National Cousins Day. I love my cousins. I'm Tim Richmond, keeping the rock rolling here on WMEX-FM.

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2: Chance of some heavier downpours in spots tonight as temperatures slowly drop back into the 60s. That humidity remains for one more day tomorrow as a front approaches in the afternoon. A few more showers or storms, highs in the lower 80s, and then mid and upper 70s with sunshine and more comfortable conditions on Thursday. From the Stormwatch 9 Weather Center, I'm meteorologist Kevin Skorupa on 105.9 WMEX FM.
0: It's 79 degrees at 105.9 WMEX FM.

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It is July the 24th. On this day in 1969 at 12:51 Eastern Daylight Time, Apollo 11 returned to Earth after taking the first astronauts to the moon and returning them safely. And we were waiting with bated breath.

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0: Clear skies tonight, low around 51. Tomorrow sunny with a high near 82. Tomorrow night mostly clear, low around 53. Saturday sunny with a high near 82. And Saturday night mostly clear, low around 56. And that's the latest forecast. It's 77 degrees at 105.9 WMEX FM.

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2: We do fade back into the 50s again tonight under fair skies. 50s for overnight lows over the weekend, highs each afternoon with sunshine in the low and mid-80s, a little more humidity creeping in Monday, and a better chance of showers and storms on Tuesday.
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2: FM.
0: It's 76 degrees at 105.9 WMEX FM.
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Let it flow, baby. That's the Bellamy Brothers on WMEX FM. Let's do a little dancing with the left bank. Here's Pretty Ballerina on WMEX.

That's Cyndi Lauper. Yeah, if you are a girl that just wants to have fun, keep your dial set right here at 105.9.

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2: We do fade back into the 50s again tonight under fair skies. 50s for overnight lows over the weekend, highs each afternoon with sunshine in the low and mid-80s, a little more humidity creeping in Monday, and a better chance of showers and storms on Tuesday. From the Stormwatch 9 Weather Center, I'm meteorologist Kevin Skorupa on 105.9 WMEX FM.
0: It's 75 degrees at 105.9 WMEX FM.

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I'm Tim Richmond. Steve West is up next with more of the most amazing oldies. Good Lord and management willing, I'll see you tomorrow at 10, right after the Jerry Gilbert Show. Have a great weekend.

0: 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The forecast is next on 105.9 WMEX-FM.
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2: We do fade back into the 50s again tonight under fair skies. 50s for overnight lows over the weekend, highs each afternoon with sunshine in the low and mid-80s, a little more humidity creeping in Monday, and a better chance of showers and storms on Tuesday. From the Stormwatch 9 Weather Center, I'm meteorologist Kevin Skorupa on 105.9 WMEX FM.
0: It's 73 degrees.

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0: Cause I gotta have faith. I gotta have faith. Because I gotta have faith, faith, faith. I gotta have faith, faith, faith.
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3: We do fade back into the 50s again tonight under fair skies. 50s for overnight lows over the weekend, highs each afternoon with sunshine in the low and mid-80s. A little more humidity creeping in Monday and a better chance of showers and storms on Tuesday. From the Stormwatch 9 Weather Center, I'm meteorologist Kevin Skorupa on 105.9 WMEX FM.
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